I've heard people say that too much of anything is not good for you, baby. But I don't know about that. There's many times that we've loved and we've shared love and made love. It doesn't seem to me like it's enough.

You know, if you don't help me, darling, I'll have to find myself somebody else. I may have to wash it, may have to sew.

I can't do it all by myself. You know, if you don't help me, darling, I'll have to find myself somebody else. Help me, darling.